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2: And next up on the theme machine, Heaven and Hell by The Who, followed by another track by The Darkness called I Wish I Was in Heaven.

And that brings us to the next couple of tracks in this morning's playlist on the Theme Machine. What are we looking at? XTC with a track called Heaven is Paved with a Broken Glass. After that, Pink Floyd, Run Like Hell.

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3: Okay, next on this morning's playlist, I'm going to give you two in a row by David Bowie. The first one's called The Pretty Things Are Going to Hell, and after that, song called Trying to Get to Heaven. After that, Cheap Trick with Gonna Raise Hell.

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3: All right. Okay, back off the feedback. What do we have? A track by the Stranglers called In Heaven She Walks, and after that, Aussie Van Hoodoo Gurus, Hayride to Hell. Also by Sparks, the number one song in heaven.

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5: Next two tracks on the theme machine, Steve Vai with Get the Hell Out of Here. After that, ABC, track called Where Is the Heaven?

All right, and that was ABC with Where Is the Heaven. You're listening to The Theme Machine on Radio Blue Mountains. After the next three tracks, stick around for Ian on air until 2 o'clock. I'll be back here next Saturday with the sequel to this program, the Heaven and Hell playlist, part two. 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Final tracks are by The Cramps, a song called A Lower From Hell. After that, Heaven Is In Your Mind by Traffic, and that's followed by yet another track by The Stranglers called Heaven or Hell.

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Oh, hell, what the heck?

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Up here, everything's so swell, you know.

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Hello, this is Bronwyn Logan with Community Notice Board. The Blackheath Roto Festival Trivia Night will be on Saturday the 16th of May, 6:30 in the Blackheath Golf Club. 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The Nepean Blue Mountains Prostate Cancer Support Group will hold their next meeting on Monday the 18th of May at 6:45 for 7 at the Lyonnais Golf Club at 1 Lyonnais Parade. The guest speaker is Belle Elgar from Lower Blue Mountains Tai Chi. Partners are encouraged to attend. 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Blue Mountains City Council will host an event organisation network seminar on Wednesday the 27th of May at 6:30 at the Oriental Hotel in Springwood. 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Mountain Opera Chorus is in need of tenors and basses for their several Christmas Eve performances, as well as a short opera show planned for October. For details, phone 0438 825 765. The Blackheath Theatre Company is calling for people interested in acting for their August short plays by local authors series. Auditions will be held on Saturday, the 16th of May. 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The Jemison Creek Wentworth Falls Swamp Care Group will meet on Thursday, the 21st of May from 9 to 3. For registration, email jbevan@bmcc.nsw.gov.au. The monthly Magpie Upstyle Market is on Sunday, the 17th of May from 8:30 on the grounds of Lawson Public School. The market has many traders and a gourmet food section. For details and store bookings, phone 0416 652 679. The Katoomba Native Plant Nursery and Wild Plant Rescue Service is based at Clairvaux Community Centre at 14 Oak Street, Katoomba, from 10 to 1 on Friday and Saturday. The nursery collects and propagates Indigenous seeds and sells tube stock. 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

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It's Ian on air, Radio Blue Mountains, 89.1 on the FM dial, streaming at you at rbm.org.au. I'll just hit you with two tracks. The first one was by Jonas Lindberg and The Other Side, an artist from Stockholm. And he's got a new album, well, it came out at the end of last year, called Time Frames. Well worth checking out. The track I played to you was Groovin' and then Faces of Stone. And the second track was Crown Lands, the Canadian guys. So I'm going to run through a couple of promos and then we'll get back into some tunes.

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Two tracks there for you from the band Perfect Circle. The first one was Eat the Elephant. Now, Perfect Circle came from the lead singer of Tool, and he teamed up with the band's guitar tech, and they formed Perfect Circle, or a Perfect Circle. And anyway, they've been around for a while now, and they're due to tour here in December. Interesting stuff. I played some, but definitely something, if you like that sort of music, something to check out. Right, now we're going to go on to, last week I played you a track from a band called Brass Camel, which went down particularly well. They're a Canadian band, and anyway, this is off their latest album, and it's called Everybody Loves a Scandal.

you could hear me, it'd be a good thing. Right, okay, well, that was Brass Camel. I'm now going to play another couple of promos, and then I shall be back to you. Come 1 o'clock, we'll be up for some screens and going through local news.

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And there you had two tracks from Peter Gabriel for his new album, which is called O Stroke I, as opposed to the last album, which was I Stroke O. Right, where are we here? Sorry, I've been messing with the computer. Lost my... I'll play you actually one more track from Peter Gabriel. It's a live track, and it's Sledgehammer.

There you heard, live, Peter Gabriel, Sledgehammer. Okay, another couple of tracks, I think. Now, I had the luck of going to see the Waterboys this week on at the State Theatre. It was a tremendous show. They really did pull it together. So I think I'll play a couple of tracks from there. So the first one I'm going to play you is This Is the Sea.

And you don't need no ticket. And you don't pay no fee. No, you don't need no ticket. You don't pay no fee. Because that's

And that was three tracks there from the Waterboys. I do hope you enjoyed it. The concert was fabulous. Right, okay, let's go to the screens and see what we can find of what is going on. So, first one we'll hit will be, it's the time, current time is 1:07, so that's 7 minutes past one. Weather, mostly cloudy today, low of 9, high of 16, 30% chance of rain. If so, it'll be less than 1 mils. Looking forward, tomorrow, sunny and cloudy with a late shower, which will probably hit about 5-6 o'clock. A high of 17, low of 10, 50% chance of the rain coming, and it will be less than 1 mils when it does. Monday, rain, high of 15, low of 10, 70% chance, and it'll be fairly heavy, 10 to 20 mils. Tuesday, rain again, high of 14, low of 10, 80% chance, slightly less in volume, it's 5 to 10 mils. Wednesday, mostly sunny, high of 14, low of 7, 10% chance of rain, less than 1 mils. Thursday, mostly sunny, high of 13, low of 6, 10% chance of rain, less than 1 mil. And on to Friday, high of 13, low of 7, with a 30% chance of rain. So that's where we are. I'm going to say I can remember what I read last week, and it didn't occur in the sequence that it was predicted. But that's weather for you. Right, let's have a look what we've got next. We'll check this one. A total fire ban. Yep, no problems with any of the fire areas at all. So we don't worry about that one. Travel. Da-da-da-da. Metro train. Intercity regional train. Is it that one? Yeah, Blue Mountains Line. Okay, trains run between Blue Mountain Line stations and Blacktown only, and that's ongoing till the 18th of May. So, that's basically it there. There's nothing to say about the timetable. Obviously, the best thing you can do is get on in touch with Trip Planner, and that will help you out with wherever your journey takes you. Now, traffic. Oops, there we go. Katoomba. No, the road looks pretty good. Nothing really. Obviously, we've got the issue out in Mount Vic. There is some roadworks in Medlow Bath, and there's some at Wentworth Falls, but the rest of it is pretty clear. So, good stuff there. I think we're all right for the rest. If there's anything else, I will, of course, bring it to your attention. And we'll get back now. I've got a few more promos to play, and then we'll get back into some music for you.

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And then you had two tracks from the Royal Southern Brotherhood. Right, okay. Now, I'm going to play you an album. It's called Everest. It's the latest one from Hailstorm. We're headed by Liz Hale. And the track I'm going to play you is Darkness Always Wins.

0: And that's Hailstorm. It's off the new album, Everest. Another track I'm going to play which features Hailstorm is a tribute to Bad Company. And they appear on this, as does the singer from Bad Company at that time. Just hold on and I'll find my way through here. Anyway, we'll get straight into the track and I'll go into that later.
1: One, two, three, four.

And that was Black Smoke Cherry, and before that was Hailstorm, both which were doing, there's an album called A Tribute to Bad Company, and both feature Paul Rodgers. Paul can no longer tour because of heart conditions. He had a couple of severe strokes. But anyway, he's still there, and if you YouTube it, you should be able to see him singing in the background on some of the tracks. Right, we've got a few more promos for you, and then I'm going to get into some old Aussie bands. So just hold your chairs.

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4: 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Right, as I promised you, I'd play you some older Aussie singles that I have knocking around. The first one is from a band called Lime Spiders, who were actually neighbours of mine when I lived in Balmain. And this track's called Weirdo Libido.

green iguana, open door, you can walk right in. I'll fit you right inside my skin. You see a cloud, I see a rainbow. We're both looking out the same window. See the clouds are drifting by, full moon is rising with the tide.

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3: Well, that's it for me, folks. I'm going to play you on track for you now. Mr. Trevor Day is here. I'm going to play it because he likes it. I will catch you next week. So do have a good one. And we'll just head on now with Spy versus Spy. I hope. I should play it.

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Hello, this is Bronwyn Logan with Community Notice Board. The Blackheath Roto Festival Trivia Night will be on Saturday the 16th of May, 6:30 in the Blackheath Golf Club. 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The Nepean Blue Mountains Prostate Cancer Support Group will hold their next meeting on Monday the 18th of May at 6:45 for 7 at the Lyonnais Golf Club at 1 Lyonnais Parade. The guest speaker is Belle Elgar from Lower Blue Mountains Tai Chi. 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Blue Mountains City Council will host an event organisation network seminar on Wednesday the 27th of May at 6:30 at the Oriental Hotel in Springwood. 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Mountain Opera Chorus is in need of tenors and basses for their several Christmas Eve performances, as well as a short opera show planned for October. For details, phone 0438 825 765. The Blackheath Theatre Company is calling for people interested in acting for their August Short Plays by Local Authors series. Auditions will be held on Saturday, the 16th of May. 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The Jamison Creek Wentworth Falls Swamp Care Group will meet on Thursday, the 21st of May from 9 to 3. For registration, email jbevan@bmcc.nsw.gov.au. The monthly Magpie Upstyle Market is on Sunday, the 17th of May from 8:30 on the grounds of Lawson Public School. The market has many traders and a gourmet food section. For details and store bookings, phone 0416 652 679. The Katoomba Native Plant Nursery and Wild Plant Rescue Service is based at Clairvaux Community Centre at 14 Oak Street, Katoomba, and open from 10 to 1 on Friday and Saturday. 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

Good afternoon and a very warm welcome to Sonic Sounds on Radio Blue Mountains 89.1 FM. My name's Trevor Day and I'll be with you for the next 2 hours. Firstly, let me thank Ian for another fine show. I enjoyed listening to Perfect Circle and he put on a single from a band called The Lime Spiders that I used to go and see back in the day. Good stuff. All right, so today in the first hour, it's all Aussie music. And you'll hear Tyne James Organ, Dice, Even, The Black Sorrows and The Old Mervs. I'll update you on some local gigs and shows coming up. I'll play tracks from my Aussie album of the week, which is Creature of Habit by Courtney Barnett. And there's new music from Telenova, Skeleton and Pacific Avenue. So let's kick off with Wollongong singer Tyne James Organ. This is a track called Stranger.

And welcome back. We just heard a track called Six Monkeys from Melbourne band Even. And...

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4: All right, let's talk about some local gigs and shows coming up in the area. So on Saturday the 30th of May, when is that? That's 2 weeks today. We've got Vince Jones here at the Brock Room in Katoomba. And in my view, Vince has been Australia's premier jazz singer for the last 40 years. He's released 21 albums. I've actually seen him numerous times. I started off seeing him at the Basement in Sydney in the early 1980s. And he always surrounds himself with top musicians, and he's got a very distinctive voice, and he's never disappointing. So get tickets, go along and see that. As you can imagine, I've got mine. Next up, we've got Linda Mitzi Trio. She's at the Old City Bank Bar here in Katoomba on Friday the 12th of June. It doesn't actually cost anything, but you can go in there and have a drink and enjoy the atmosphere. So Linda Mitzi, she's a singer-songwriter based in Katoomba, and she's a regular at the Old City Bank Bar. She sings a mix of country, folk and blues, and she's backed by Glenn Scarrett on mandolin and Alex Keller on bass. Next up, we've got Dan Sultan. He's at the Blue Mountains Theatre Hub in Springwood on Saturday the 20th of June. And the promo here says, come along and enjoy an evening with Dan Sultan up close as he moves through a mix of his classic songs as well as some brand new material. Apart from his amazing soulful voice, he'll also share stories behind the songs and always likes to engage with his audience. And finally for today, I'll mention a choir performance at Blackheath on Friday the 26th of June between 7 and 8 p.m. It's the Black Heathens Choir. And the poster here says, Life in Full Voice. Songs of love, change, hope and celebration. The Black Heathens return with a joyful new concert, performing songs that mark the moments and seasons of our lives. So that's Friday the 26th of June, 7 to 8 p.m. at Blackheath. So go along and support one of the best choirs in the mountains. All right, now talking about gigs and shows coming up, as usual, I play a track from someone I just mentioned, and this is Vince Jones with a track called Sensual Item.

And we just heard Vince Jones with a track called Sensual Item, and you can see him at the Brock Room in Katoomba on Saturday the 30th of May. All right, let's have a look at the weather. Quite nice today, actually, and no rain around. It's going to drop down to 9 degrees tonight. Like I say, I don't think there's any rain around today or drizzle. However, tomorrow it says here there'll be a late shower with a top of 17 down to 9. Monday, rain. It could be heavy rain, 10 to 20 mil. Top of 15 down to 11. Tuesday, more rain, 5 to 10 mil. Top of only 14, getting down to 10. Wednesday, though, mostly sunny with a top of 13 down to 7. And pretty much the same Thursday, Friday, with top of 13, getting down to 5 degrees on Thursday, but no rain around. So, I'm going to go for a few days of drizzly wet weather, and then Wednesday, Thursday, Friday next week, it should be fine. Okay, right, let's hear some new Aussie music, starting with a track from Telenova's new album, The Warning.

And we just heard a track called Telescope from a band called Pacific Avenue from Jeringong in the South Coast. Before that was World Facing from Sydney artist Skeleton. All right, now we come to my Aussie album of the week, and a very good one it is too. It's called Creature of Habit from Courtney Barnett. It's her fifth album. It's actually 5 years since she made her last album, and it was written after she had relocated from Melbourne to Los Angeles. So let's have a listen to a few tracks, starting with this one called Mantis.

0: And how good was that? Wonderful stuff. We just heard three tracks from the latest album by Courtney Barnett. The album's called Creature of Habit. It's probably my favourite album at the moment. And I really do like the way she tells stories in all her songs. It's excellent stuff. And you're listening to Sonic Sounds on Radio Blue Mountains 89.1 FM, streaming on rbm.org.au. And now it's time for a few messages from our sponsors.
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0: Okay, well, we're coming up to the end of the hour, the first hour of my show, and we'll close out with a couple of great Aussie tracks, starting with this one from Joe Camilleri and the Black Sorrows called Citizen John.

And welcome back. You're listening to Sonic Sounds on Radio Blue Mountains 89.1 FM. And we just heard a track called Parched from West Australian band Old Mervs, who are actually touring the US and Canada as we speak. Before that was Joe Camilleri and the Black Sorrows with a track called Citizen John from an album he made back way back in 2018. So that completes today's first hour, all Aussie music. What have we got next? Well, in the next hour, I've got music lined up from Richard Ashcroft, Zane and Kokoroko. I'll play tracks from the new album by Morrissey called Makeup is a Lie. And I'll also play tracks from the album Romance by Fontaine's DC. And there's new music from Cooler Shaker, Yumi Zuma and Louis Tomlinson. But before all of that, let's have a look at the traffic. All right, the trains, well, between now and the early hours of Monday morning, trains will be running to a changed timetable between Blue Mountains Line stations and Blacktown. Trains from Blacktown to Blue Mountains the other way will run 30 minutes later than normal. So, yeah, if you're planning to travel in the next couple of days, suggest you have a look at the website, but things are going to be running a bit late by the sound of it. As far as the roads are concerned, here in Katoomba, we've got the Ultra Trail Australia running marathon. It goes on over 2 days. They do a half marathon, they do a full marathon and other events. It's pretty good. It's very popular. We get thousands of people coming and visiting us here in the mountains. So if you're around Katoomba, especially around places like Scenic World and whatever, you're going to get some delays and road closures today and tomorrow for this big event. Springwood, Great Western Highway between Boland Avenue and Mount Street. There's roadwork maintenance going on until Friday the 29th of May, affecting traffic every day except Friday and Saturday between 9 p.m. and 5 a.m. The traffic will be slowed down to 40 kilometres an hour in both directions. And another one I'll mention, Glenbrook, Great Western Highway between Glenbrook and Falconbridge. Scheduled roadwork resurfacing going on till Saturday the 11th of July. Every day except Fridays and Saturdays between 8 p.m. and 5 a.m. Be slowed down to 40 kilometres an hour. So there you go. Now on with the music. This is the title track from Richard Ashcroft's latest album. It's a very good album called Loving You.

0: Welcome back. Time now is 3:15 on a very pleasant Saturday afternoon, and you're listening to Radio Blue Mountains. We just heard a track called Stardust from UK artist Zayn Malik, who's from Bradford. Before that was Richard Ashcroft with Loving You from his recent album of the same name. Time for a few messages.
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0: Okay, let's hear some track now from some tracks from a new album by Morrissey. The album's called Makeup is a Lie. It's his 15th album, and it's since 6 years since his last official release, although he did record an album in 2023 called Without Music the World Dies, but it wasn't released. I think you can get copies of some songs and maybe some of the stuff he did live, but it wasn't released as an official album. This new album is okay. It's certainly not his best. His lyrics seem a bit less inspired than usual. However, it's Morrissey, and there are some good tracks on the album, so let's have a listen to a few of those, starting with this one called You're Right, It's Time, Morrissey.

And we just heard three tracks from Morrissey's new album, Makeup is a Lie. And the tracks were You're Right, It's Time, The Monsters of Pig Alley, and Zoom Zoom, The Little Boy. All right, you're with Trevor Day, listening to Sonic Sounds on Radio Blue Mountains, 89.1 FM. And let's carry on with some more new music. This is UK band Cooler Shaker, a track from the album Worm Slayer, and this is Good Money.

I going to respect you? Because I respect you. You understand? I've got years of experience. And there's two types of cash in the world. There's your cash.

0: And that was a track called Jump the Gun from UK singer Louis Tomlinson from his latest album. And before that was Phoebe's song from New Zealand band Yumi Zuma from their new album. Time for a few more messages.
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0: And a big thank you to all our sponsors. Very important part of our operation here. We couldn't survive without you. Thank you very much. All right. Now I'm going to carry on with an album I've been listening to recently called Romance from Irish band Fontaine DC, which stands for Dublin City. I think they're an unusual band. They've got an interesting sound, and this album contains their big hit Starburster, which I first heard from the House of Guinness Netflix series, which I can highly recommend. And this song's been a favourite of mine ever since. So let's start off with that. It's called Starburster.

And welcome back. We just heard three tracks from Irish band Fontaine DC. They were Starburster, Sundowner, and Before You, I Just Forgot. Wonderful stuff. All right, well, we're heading towards 4 o'clock. So that's nearly it from me, and I hope you enjoyed today's show. Next up, we've got Sunset Sessions. Don't think Elvis Presley is anywhere in sight, because I think he did an album called Sunset Sessions. But we've got Lou here lined up with some beautiful music, so stick around for that. My name's Trevor Day, and for the last few hours, you've been listening to Sonic Sounds on Radio Blue Mountains, 89.1 FM. And to close today's show, I've got this great track from UK band Kokoroko called Closer to Me from their last album, Tough Times Never Last. I won't be back here next Saturday because I've got a big family function, but I'll be here in 2 weeks' time. So until then, be nice to each other. Have a great couple of weeks. Bye for now.

0: 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Hello, this is Bronwyn Logan with Community Notice Board. The Blackheath Roto Festival Trivia Night will be on Saturday the 16th of May, 6:30 in the Blackheath Golf Club. 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The Nepean Blue Mountains Prostate Cancer Support Group will hold their next meeting on Monday the 18th of May at 6:45 for 7 at the Lyonnais Golf Club at 1 Lyonnais Parade. The guest speaker is Belle Elgar from Lower Blue Mountains Tai Chi. Partners are encouraged to attend. 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Blue Mountains City Council will host an event organisation network seminar on Wednesday the 27th of May at 6:30 at the Oriental Hotel in Springwood. 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Mountain Opera Chorus is in need of tenors and basses for their several Christmas Eve performances, as well as a short opera show planned for October. For details, phone 0438 825 765. The Blackheath Theatre Company is calling for people interested in acting for their August short plays by local authors series. Auditions will be held on Saturday, the 16th of May. 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The Jamieson Creek Wentworth Falls Swamp Care Group will meet on Thursday, the 21st of May from 9 to 3. For registration, email jbevan@bmcc.nsw.gov.au. The monthly Magpie Upstyle Market is on Sunday, the 17th of May from 8:30 on the grounds of Lawson Public School. The market has many traders and a gourmet food section. For details and store bookings, phone 0416 652 679. The Katoomba Native Plant Nursery and Wild Plant Rescue Service is based at Clairvaux Community Centre at 14 Oak Street, Katoomba, and open from 10 to 1 on Friday and Saturday. The nursery collects and propagates Indigenous seeds and sells tube stock. The service is not for profit and is run by volunteers. 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
1: 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You're tuned into Sunset Sessions. This is Radio Blue Mountains and you're tuned in to Sunset Sessions, which I just said. This is Lou Dog. Over the next couple of hours, expect to journey through disco, house, electronica, soulful grooves, and a few forgotten gems. My music, or the music that I play for you today, is for cooking your dinner. It's for opening a bottle of wine. I'm quite sure Trevor and his wife are doing that this afternoon. Driving mountain roads or dancing barefoot in the kitchen. Let's get started. Get myself into gear here. I had a little message from a gorgeous friend of mine called Felix Charpentier. Thank you for phoning, for tuning in, Felix. Because you're so gorgeous, I thought I would squeeze this track in for you. So this is Brazil and Belle Anne, and this is for you, Felix Charpentier.

Thank you, Felix Charpentier, for that fabulous recommendation that you just squeezed in this afternoon. So that was a little bit off script, folks, but fantastic track there. And I'm always open to a recommendation. That was Brazil by Bel Air. Okie dokie. Hope everyone's had a fabulous week. I'm on a little bit of a high because today, my wife and I officially became residents of the Blue Mountains. We just moved into our gorgeous new home in Blackheath. So we are officially Blackheathens. And I was having a fabulous afternoon tuning into Trevor Day's Sonic Sounds, scrubbing out the cupboards. There was a lot of old lady grub. Okay, let's get into the show. The next track that we've got coming up for you is by Crazy P. We all love a bit of Crazy P. I'm married to a Crazy P as well. This is Night Rain, and then that's going to be followed by a fantastic track called Liquid by Format B and Fran. So here it is, Night Rain, Crazy P, crank it.

folks, was Liquid by Format B and Fran. Coming up next, I've got Who Is He? It's a Relax remix. I used to play this track a lot back in the day. This is a relatively new version of it. It's Alain Gallo, Kevin Hayden, and the Reflex mix of Who Is He?

0: step into some ads now, and I will be back shortly.
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0: Good afternoon. You're tuned into Radio Blue Mountains. This is Lou Hunt, or otherwise known as Lou Dog, for your Sunset Sessions. I'm here every Saturday between 4 and 6. I follow the fabulous Trevor Day and his Sonic Sound Sessions that is 2 till 4. Thank you, Trevor, for my amazing 100 bags of tea bags, my Yorkshire tea bags. I will definitely enjoy them with my mum when she arrives in a week. I think that we should do a little bit of weather. So let's have a look here. Today we're looking at a high of 17 and a low of 7. It has certainly felt quite mild today out there in the mid-mountains. Let's see what else is happening over the next few days. Tomorrow, a top of 20 and a low of 13. And I probably need to be a little bit more organized than this. Okay, and then we've got 19 degrees and a low of 12 on Monday. It looks like there's a lot of rain that's about to happen early next week, so make sure that you pack your brollies. I'll come back to you in a few minutes with some traffic. Until then, I'll just pop another track on for you. It's a fabulous new track that I discovered very recently by Guti, G-U-T-I, and the track is Hope. About 6 minutes long, and it's fabulous listening. So enjoy this track, Hope.

gorgeous track there, Hope by Gooty. Okay, some traffic conditions for you at the moment. We've got Hazelbrook on the Great Western Highway approaching Oaklands Road. There's some moderate traffic conditions there. Mount Victoria, the Great Western Highway at Victoria Pass. That highway is closed in both directions. We have got some line marking in Blackheath, Great Western Highway between Evans Lookout Road and Mount York Road. That's between the 21st of May and the 29th of May. What else have we got? Springwood to Hawkesbury Heights. There is some road work maintenance there between the 17th of May and the 1st of June. Wolgan Valley, so Wolgan Road at Wolgan Gap. There is some road damage there. Ultra Trail, that's happening up here. There's a lot of people around. So if you're in Katoomba down near Scenic World, Cliff Drive, you will probably notice that there is some traffic changes in those directions. So great to see the mountains so busy. I actually went for a coffee and a pastry yesterday. I think a very reasonable pastry time, which was 10 a.m. And the Black Cockatoo in Katoomba had one lonely Palmier biscuit, which I took, but that's all I walked out with, that and a baguette. Okay, I hope you're enjoying the show. I've got another gorgeous track for you now. It's Sun City by Ollie Funken. I am not too sure where I heard this. I think it possibly was Positive Altitude, so Axel's show on a Tuesday afternoon, 4 till 6. The reason I'm saying that is there's absolutely no lyrics, and my friend Brooke has informed me that Axel doesn't often play tracks with lyrics to it. So I love tracks with no lyrics. They become quite hypnotic. I find this track extremely hypnotic. I love the percussion. Percussion, that was very Yorkshire. Enjoy this. It's Sun City and Ollie Funken.

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4: 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Now, you don't tune in to listen to me. You tune in to listen to some music. So here we go. Ain't Nobody, Jackie Graham. What a classic.

What an absolute classic that one is there. Ain't Nobody by Jackie Graham. Absolutely love that track. It's one of those timeless tracks that somehow never loses its magic. It's so full, it's warm, elegant. As I said before, it's just a classic. It's been absolutely reworked and championed through modern club culture too, that track. Honey Dijon has dropped many versions and edits of it, but I encourage you to check out her legendary Boiler Room set at Sugar Mountain Festival down in Melbourne back in 2018. She absolutely crushed that one. Now, I wish that we could do a live stream to Roselle Parklands because we have got the wonderful Gillian, Patrick, Mia, Leo, Frank and Leo all hanging out in the park listening to the show, ready for Gillian's Jingle. Gillian's Jingle is this week, it's vibey, it's the original mix by Groove and Soz. Get your dancing shoes on, Mia, crank it up, girl.

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4: 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This is Lou Dog. It's 4 till 6 p.m. every Saturday, Sunset Sessions. Thank you for joining me. Let's quickly just jump into some Mid-Mountains weather before we kick on with some more tracks. Today you've got a top of 16. Tomorrow, top of 17, a low of 10. 50% of the area is going to get some rain tomorrow. Monday the 18th, we're looking at a low of 10 and a top of 15. And some significant rainfall on Monday. So I suggest that you get your phones out and you check out the weather, especially if you're planning on heading out. Okay, let's move on to some more music. I've got a great little track coming up next called Forget About Us. I've got a bit of a weird relationship with mashups. Sometimes I love them and sometimes I think they're really overdone. This one I think is great. It's called Forget About Us by Jonk and Spook. I hope you enjoy it.

Good afternoon. This is Radio Blue Mountains, 89.1 FM. You're tuned into Sunset Sessions with me, Lou Dog. It's on every Saturday is my show, 4 till 6. Tune in, some upbeat tunes, a little bit of disco, house music, some kind of nice tunes to ease you into your Saturday night. I also have another little slot that just happened last week or started this week on Tuesday. So 2 till 4, if you're ever at a loose end and you're into movies and love music in movies, please join me 2 till 6 on Tuesday for a new little show that I have, which is called Soundtracks and Scores. So music from the movies. Okay, the next song I'm going to, or next track I'm going to play is actually, I think it's a bit of a belter. I've pumped this out many a time behind the decks at a party, but the most memorable time was my very dear friend Hannah Laird. She was leaving the Red Island. She decided to go live back in the UK for some strange reason. I have a memory of her dressed in some quite outrageous costume, and for some reason I'm thinking of the Statue of Liberty, but that makes no sense at all because she was definitely replicating someone British. So here it is. It's an old favorite of mine, and to all my girlfriends that are tuned in, you all know who you are. This one is for you folks. It's Shooting Stars by the Bag Raiders.

Happy House Day. That was for my gorgeous wife, Portland Giorgio, who has just been down to Potts Point to do another load, a truckload for our new home that we've just moved into today. So thank you very much for taking that trip down to the city for us both. I'm having a great time today. I think that all the nervous jitters or the first nerve jitters have gone, and I feel like I'm well and truly in the driving seat here at Radio Blue Mountains. I'm having an absolute blast. I'm also very grateful for the opportunity to sit down on my butt for 2 hours and just play some music, because it has been a pretty intense time. Now, next trap, just changing it up completely. This is an old one, Set Adrift on Memory Bliss by PM Dawn. Why not?

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4: Good afternoon, this is Radio Blue Mountains. I am Lou Dog, your host of Sunset Sessions every Saturday between 4 and 6. Thank you to all my gorgeous friends for tuning in. If I haven't given you a shout out, just send me a message and I'll shout you out now. The Sims are in, they're on again, 3 weeks in a row. Tilly, Bonnie, Liz, and Cameroon, thank you for tuning in. Girls, I hope you're behaving yourselves and eating your dinner. All right, I'm going off script completely now. I've gotten a few really nice text messages from people saying that they're enjoying the music. So I think I might just like crank it up a little bit. This one is for you, Brooke.
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4: 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Crank it, kid.

A little bit of a transport update for you folks. Trains are running to a changed timetable between the Blue Mountain Line and Blacktown only. So the T1 Western Line train runs between Penrith, Blacktown and the city. Trains from Blacktown to the Blue Mountains Line station run 30 minutes later than normal. And if you're travelling to Lithgow to connect with New South Wales Trainlink regional coaches, call 132232 to confirm departure times. Well, getting close to home time, isn't it? What a shame. I've had such a great time today. An old classic, Rain On Me, Purple Disco Machine, Lady Gaga, Ariana Grande. Enjoy this one. It's great. I love to belt it. I love to sing it. Get those pipes going there.

0: Start your Saturday night as you mean to continue with Drum and Bass with DJ Brenz from 6 p.m. right through to 9:30 p.m. DJ Brenz eases into the show with some stretches, some shout-outs, some hip-hop, jazz and funk, before cutting loose with some next-level drum and bass, mixing genres like liquid, tech step, jump up and dark side, with a mind-boggling selection of brand new tracks, old club classics, massive bangers and super rare cuts from Brenz's extensive collection. 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
1: 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I encourage you all to jump onto our website, rbm.org.au, and check out our fantastic program. Coming up next is DJ Brenz with his drum and bass starting at 6:30 through till 10. But knowing old Brentsy boy, he'll be on until at least midnight. Thank you so much, everyone, for tuning in and joining me today. What a belter session I've had. It's been great hanging out. It's also been great to be sitting on my backside for 2 hours after the hella move that we've just been through. It's time for me to head back to my place in Blackheath and continue the unpacking and the cleaning. Brooke, you'll be pleased to hear I've been scrubbing the cupboards hard. This is Sunset Sessions signing off this week with our last track, which is Magnificent Romeo by the Basement Jacks. Before that, we had Rain on Me with Purple Disco, Lady Gaga, and Ariana Grande. And before that, we also had Enjoy Your Life by Toki Monster and Obi Anayoha. I think I did all right then. Okay, so here's Magnificent Romeo. It is the Basement Jacks. What else do I like to tell you before we go? I like to tell you to remember to shop local, support your local small businesses. Being an ex-small business owner is very important. Small business is a huge part of keeping our culture and community alive, so spend your money locally. Here is the Basement Jacks with Magnificent Romeo. I'll see you all next week.

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1: That's me for this week, folks. The boss is in the studio, so DJ Brents will be kicking off shortly with his drum and bass session. Take care of yourselves, folks, and enjoy your weekend. Excellent.

I first saw Al opening act at a venue called the Paddington Green in Sydney. He was such a great entertainer and had the venue really jumping. The track we just heard from Lonnie Brooks is Don't Take Advantage of Me and comes from Alligator Records' 40th anniversary compilation. It's almost 10 years since Brooks moved on over to the big jam room in the sky, but the beauty of the blues for me is that this track, which was written and released by Brooks in 1983, still wears well. By then, he was recording exclusively for Alligator Records, having joined their stable of artists back in 78. Hi, and welcome to this week's program of the heart journey that is Blues Roots and Boots. My announcement for this week is that next week I'll be bringing you an interview with Canadian singer, songwriter, guitarist Steve Paltz, who will be coming to Australia to perform in Byron Bay at Blues Fest, as well as other places, and we'll find out all about that next week. In the meantime, let's get into our next artist, who is Aaron Pollock. He was only 22 when he was a finalist at the International Blues Challenge in Memphis. And at 28, the young Aussie already has 11 self-produced albums to his name. His latest is this acoustic track, Making the Same Mistake, with Everything You Hear recorded live.

Tonight your heart's gonna break. 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

0: me. 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

If you want something done, well, you know the rest of the saying, and Jen Myers, the singer-songwriter of The Rough and Tumble, epitomises that saying as she is not only holding down the two aforementioned roles, but is also a teacher, radio announcer, and mentor. The Rough and Tumble blend blues, soul, and country, and we just listened to their latest Double Talk. I like to try and mix things up a bit and bring you not just what musos are releasing right now, but also some of the older music, and also something that's a bit different. Novocastrian Peter Hawkes falls into the latter category. He's a prolific songwriter and producer, and covers jazz, blues, and I guess you'd call it his own thing. He's a masterful musician. On the track coming up, he combines a gentle acoustic theme with a moment of brash distortion and a jazz-infused interlude. It's a short instrumental reflection called Please Be My Blues Muse Tonight.

0: 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Hello, this is Bronwyn Logan with Community Notice Board. The Blackheath Roto Festival Trivia Night will be on Saturday the 16th of May, 6:30 in the Blackheath Golf Club. 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The Nepean Blue Mountains Prostate Cancer Support Group will hold their next meeting on Monday the 18th of May at 6:45 for 7 at the Lyonnais Golf Club at 1 Lyonnais Parade. The guest speaker is Belle Elgar from Lower Blue Mountains Tai Chi. Partners are encouraged to attend. 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Blue Mountains City Council will host an event organisation network seminar on Wednesday the 27th of May at 6:30 at the Oriental Hotel in Springwood. 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Mountain Opera Chorus is in need of tenors and basses for their several Christmas Eve performances, as well as a short opera show planned for October. For details, phone 0438 825 765. The Blackheath Theatre Company is calling for people interested in acting for their August short plays by local authors series. Auditions will be held on Saturday, the 16th of May. 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The Jamieson Creek Wentworth Falls Swamp Care Group will meet on Thursday, the 21st of May from 9 to 3. For registration, email jbevan@bmcc.nsw.gov.au. 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
8: 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Parental guidance is recommended.

Yes. Hello, dear listeners. It's lovely to be back in the studio again, although actually I was here about four times this week, so me saying that is completely irrelevant. No, I always like coming here on a Saturday, obviously. I've been doing it for years. Now, I have something very special happening in the background. Literally 30 years ago, May 1996, his young, pimply little Brenz, 16-year-old in Newcastle-under-Lyme, and couldn't wait for the next issue of Music Magazine to come out. Because every time Music Magazine came out, you got a free cassette. Yes, people, a cassette. For those of you younger than about 40, it's a plastic thing with tape inside, which you put into a cassette player, and it gives you music until you smash it too much, and then you chew it, and it's unusable. So anyways, what you're hearing in the background is just said cassette. It's Goldie Presents Metalheads. So this isn't actually the cassette, because obviously that's been chewed to hell. I did buy another one purely for collection purposes. But someone has been clever enough to change it on YouTube to MP3. So I was able to grab that. So that's what we're hearing. Hopefully, well, I converted it to 320, so hopefully that sounds not too bad. I have listened to it on my phone, I've listened to it on a Bluetooth speaker, and it's pretty good, so respect to CD covers on YouTube for doing that one. So yeah, man, it's about 40 minutes worth of mad tunes, and I will tell you what they are, because I was clever enough to cut and paste it into a Word file, because I literally don't have the cassette with me. So anyways, that's basically six tracks. So the first one we're hearing at the moment is Roughage Crew with Hornet 127. Roughage Crew, a.k.a. Goldie, of course. Fotech with Into the 90s after that. And then it's going to be 11D, Urban Style Music. Absolute classic track. One of the best drum bass tracks of all time, if I don't say so myself. J-Magic with Your Sound. Same thing. Legend. Hidden Agenda with Pressing On. Really, really nice jazzy track. Dillinger, Ja No Ya Big. Yeah, that's a mad track too. And Source Direct, Legends, Jim and Phil with a made-up sound. So yeah, man, there's six tracks on that one, and it's an absolute pleasure to bring it to you, because, yeah, 96, 97, man, I was smashing this in my Walkman. Yes, a Walkman. It's a cassette player, which clips onto your belt, and you can walk around. Ironically, Sony kept the name. So you had the Discman and the Walkman, but now there's the MP3 player, which is a Walkman. And I use it, and you can actually put in an SD card. So that's what I actually was listening to on my way here, and I use it every day. So it's 256 gig, and then a 256 gig SD card in there. So I have about 3 years worth of music on that, all in folders, so respect. Now, after this lovely little mixtape is done,

Of course, I've brought my own with me because I do that. No underground hip hop tonight. It's going to be all drum and bass from the very start to the very end. So yeah, I've got some really cool stuff from Bailey, ASC, Mac V, Orion, Fishy, Kid Lib, and Sully, Illogic and Raph, and D-Bridge has been added again. D-Bridge is one part of Bad Company, who released some really wicked drum and bass in the early noughties. So yeah, man, we have about 4 hours of drum and bass ready to rock. Massive shout outs to Lou Bangers, Sunset Sessions with Lou before me, doing an absolutely stand-up job. It's like I hardly have to do a thing. I felt bad. I'm like, man, I should rock in at 5 and like mentor you. But there's no need. She just does it. And natural, like, you know, brilliant. So well done. Keep it going. Massive shout outs to Misha as well, who started off his radio career with RBM. I know you've done it before, man, but with RBM. Show number one on Thursday, 4 till 6. Blue Mountains Vinyl Collective. Played some very, very groovy tracks, man. Yeah, I digged it. And he even gave me a free record, so happy days, man. Thank you kindly. I'll add it to my collection. And then, ironically enough, he called me while I was on the train going home, and he's like, I'm locked in, there's a padlock. I'm like, what? Those gates have not been locked for like 5 years, man. What are you talking about? And he's like, I'm locked in, I can't get out. I'm like, pull the rods out of the ground, man, and move. No, I'm locked. And then we figured out it was in the other car park, not the front one. So my heart attack was averted. However, I probably scared everyone on the train because I was a little bit upset. And I tend to have a very loud voice. So me swearing on the phone kind of freaked everyone out, and people kind of left the carriage. So sorry, folks, didn't mean it. I'm passionate, all right? Anyways, so yeah, man, we've got tons of tunes to get through. I would say 70% of it is brand new. If it is from a different year, as per usual, I will announce that because I generally write it down as a rule. Massive shout outs to the one and only Rhino and the one and only Mac. I'm sure Mac's had a pretty tough week out there on the streets, but he's a trooper, and yeah, man, we got some mad tunes on the way, so let's do it.

Yeah, for real, big shout outs to the Big Eel. Now, we had a conversation on Thursday, sitting at the good old family hotel. Excellent place to kill time. Thank you, Carmel, for your support. Much appreciated. And we were talking about pedestrian crossings and how sometimes people just drive over them when you're on them. Now, last Friday, I happened to go to Specsavers in K-Town and almost got squashed by a car who literally had eye contact with me as I was walking along the crossing and kept driving. Well, guess what? The same thing happened to me this evening. I'd come out of the station, I'm crossing just in front of the Velvet Fog there, a main crossing everyone knows about. I was halfway through, and here comes someone of a certain persuasion driving a car, looked me straight in the eye and just kept driving. And I was halfway through the crossing and had to stop and looked him straight in the face and went, "What the are you doing?" And he just gave me a blank look and kept driving. So, yes, arms akimbo, I gave him a certain sign, so he knows. So people, when you're driving around Katoomba and there's pedestrian crossings, you have to stop and let the pedestrians go. Just saying.

Anyways, that was my little rant, but I'm sure a lot of you would agree with me. When you're walking, cars should stop. It's a zebra crossing. Anyways, in the background is Goldie's legendary mixtape from Music Magazine from May 1996, and this is Doc Scott with Blue Skies.

Yeah, cool. So this is the first time I heard this track when I got this mixtape 30 years ago. And this is Jay Magic with Your Sound. And I actually have the SB81 remix on vinyl, which I'm looking forward to playing in our new studio.

0: Yeah, sweet. Thank you, Big Eel, for agreeing with my community announcement.
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0: Massive shout-outs to the one and only Kel and Luke the Mini Gooner. My friend, we are very close to getting two trophies. Whoop, whoop. Watch out.

Yeah, okay. Big shout outs to Luke the Mini Gooner. Legend. We're about to win some trophies, my young friend.

Yeah, cool. There's two more to go on this old school cassette. This is Dillinger with Ya Know Ya Big.

sweet. So this is the last one from the 1996 mixtape, which I picked up 30 years ago from Music Magazine over in the UK as a 16-year-old kid doing my GCSE. Listened to this tape obsessively, and that's what got me into drum and bass, believe you me. So the last track on this one, Source Direct, The Made Up Sound. Well done, Jim and Phil. The boys released some really mad drum and bass in the mid-90s. They're firm favourites on my show. And this is Drum and Bass with Brands right here on Radio Blue Mountains 89.1 FM, streaming worldwide on rbm.org.au. And look out, because we'll be doing the Winter Magic Festival at the end of June, and we'll be right in front of the Katoomba Music, so watch out for that. Massive shout outs to the one and only Crofty. We're having a long time, and I'll queue up your track pretty soon. All right, let's do it.

Yeah, cool. So this is going to wind up in a couple of minutes, and then I'm going to play a few promos from our much appreciated sponsors, and then I'll take over the helm.

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0: Yes, it most certainly is Saturday evenings, and it is drum and bass with Brenz. Let's kick it off. The track from Bailey, it's called Shaker, it came out last year, an absolute banger.
1: Shaka! That's the great warrior.

0: Bailey at it again. Absolute killer track. Shaka 2025. Up next, I pulled one out of Felix's magic bag. This is ASC, brilliant producer. This track called Light Years, and this one came out in 2009. And after this one, I'm going to do a special request.
1: Yeah, it's darling.

Okay, special request inbound for the one and only Crofty. This is Can't Get You Out of My Head featuring Annie May. This is a Rewire edit. Let's do it.

Yeah, mad. I was actually bopping around to that one in my presenter's chair. Nice one. Now, there you go, Crofty. Love you long time. Now, up next, it's not very frequent that I play an artist whose name I don't know. And this is a track I picked up, so I'm going to have to say this is unknown artist. All I know is it came out in 2019. And the track's called Lost. I got it from a legend channel on YouTube, Broken Drums 79. So I'm guessing he's from the same year I'm from. Showing my age, I'm 46. I need a Zimmer frame, damn it. Anyways, it's a wicked track. So thank you, unknown artist, for 2019 and Lost. It's got a nice vibe to it. I'm pretty sure the rest of the tracks I'm playing, I actually know the guys who produced it.

Yeah, I've done it. I've dug into Felix's magic bag and decided to pull out one from Brooks Brothers, and there's a track called Memories, firm favourite of mine. And yeah, send this one out to Crofty. Here you go, check it out.

Yeah, mad. Let's go with some QZB. I love playing QZB on my show. Absolute legendary producers, and they always have a really cool vocalist along board. So this is Can't Resist featuring Bloxburg. I think this one came out in 2024 from memory.

Yeah, sweet. Massive shout outs to the one and only Mr. Conroy in Joburg and Rollo. This one's going out to you, my friend. This is Molecular with Fair Warning.

0: heavy and dark.
1: I think it's getting a bit heavy and dark in the studio, Park Street, Toowoomba. So I was going out to Rhino.

All right, sweet. So before I actually get back to what I was going to play on my playlist, we'll do one more from Felix's Magic Bag. We'll play some Blue Marten. Absolutely love this track. I've loved it for years and years and years. I think it actually came out way back in 2009, I think. So that's gone back a fair while, but it's an absolute beauty. There's a track called Nobody Here. And speaking of Nobody Here, someone just snuck in the studio and gave me a heart attack. Thanks a lot, Josh. I was literally completely ensconced in what I was doing. I turned around and you just appeared in the chair. Oh, man. And considering I almost got killed on the way here, again, man, someone's got it in for me, eh? Anyways, music.

Yeah, so at the top of the show, I played an absolute banger by Bailey, a track called Shaker. Coming out 2025, and a few other producers have been onto it and done some remixes. And 00 has done one, and this is absolute killer. So this is Bailey Shaker 2025 00 remix. Turn your speakers up to ridiculous.

Okay, let's stay focused, people. I'm talking to myself. I should remain focused. Anyways, I do have company, and that's cool. Good old Josh is here. Scared the living daylights out of me, because he just appeared in the studio while I was, like, deeply ensconced in music with my headphones on. Anyways, on we go. This is Mac V with I and I. Came out 2018. 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

Okay, sweet. So I decided to pull a track from that mix cassette, which I played at the start of the show from 1996. Hidden Agenda, Pressing On was one of my favorites from that cassette. So, yes, I pulled that from that. So let's play that absolutely wicked, jazzy, funky, vibey 30-year-old metalheads track. Why not?

Okay, cool. So back into Felix's magic bag we go, because it's just here, man. And I have like 150 tracks in there. I said to the boys, I said, oh, look, it won't get over a gig, man. Don't worry. It'll just sit on the hard drive. It's all good. Just quietly on air. It's like 2.5 gig now. Anyways, this is Dubhead and Catherine Brenner on the track called Waves. It's a crystal clear remix. Let's do it.

0: All right, cool. Interesting things happening at the Park Street TAFE building. And not just the ghost. We have other things to worry about, but we'll deal with that. Don't you worry. 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
1: Nope.
0: Anyways, up next is YT and ED808 with Bassbin. It came out in 2020. Nice little old school D&B for you right here on Drum and Bass with Brenz and Josh and the Ghost. 89.1 FM, Radio Blue Mountains. 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

0: 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Ooh.
1: From the west, the power clear from the best. From the south, I'm even everybody when I got it done. From the north, I'm

From the west, I would live the best. From the south, I'm even any bones and I got it done. From the north, I can rip your thoughts.

0: So yeah, I hope you're digging the vibes. So Josh and I just discovered something interesting at our premises here at RBM headquarters, and some clever clogs has decided to put padlocks on all the gates which we need to get into, and they didn't tell us anything, and this has magically happened in the last 24 hours. So yeah, we're not impressed, and we shall deal with that forthwith. But then again, I mean, the ghost doesn't need padlocks. I mean, the ghost just goes straight through them. And actually, I think the ghost turned the light on for Josh just before, didn't? Yeah, man.
1: So I went to go downstairs to walk outside and walk past the boys' toilets. And yeah, I all of a sudden see this light going on. As presenters would know, you walk in there, the light goes on. You don't walk
0: generally,
1: in there, it doesn't
0: yep.
1: go on. No, gone. It turned on. I was like, where's the ghost?
0: I tell everyone there's a ghost here.
1: There
0: you
1: is
0: believe
1: a ghost.
0: Me?
1: There is a ghost here, guys. So I'm the Brands isn't joking.
0: Nope.
1: No, so I walk past the toilets, he turned the light on. Well, okay.
0: He's doing you a favor, cuz.
1: Yeah, I reckon too. Oh, it helped me. I'm not going to lie. He'd help me. He'd help me down the stairs. But yeah, a bit scary, a bit what? All right.
0: Don't worry, man. I got you back. It's
1: yeah,
0: all good.
1: That's it. Exactly.
0: Maybe the ghost has like a ghost key.
1: I don't know. Maybe.
0: He's
1: yeah,
0: got a ghost
1: crazy.
0: Key.
1: It's crazy that they've locked us. You know,
0: all right, I got the next
1: gates.
0: Track on.

0: All right. Goes talk.
1: It happens, man. Do you feel the hair on the back of your neck standing up, Josh?
2: Yeah, a little bit.
1: A little bit. Nah, we're all good here, don't you worry. We'll just keep playing drum and bass, and the guys can either join or not join. And if we have a skeleton key, wink, wink, get it? Skeleton key. Haha, I just laughed at my own joke. Yeah, nice. Anyways, I digress, people, I digress. Let us bring it back to what I'm actually meant to be doing tonight. As Zane would say, do your job. I will do my job, Mr. Conroy. So let's turn back the clock to 1995. I know we turned it back to 1996 at the very start of the show with that awesome little cassette mix that I played, but this is Cool Breeze. Can't deal with this. This is a Kid Loops vocal mix. Check it out. This is real nice vibes.

0: Yeah, mad. So on we go.
1: It's been a funny old evening, actually. It's cool, man. I like it when I have a guest or two guests, if I count the corporeal form. Anyways, this is Illogic and Raph with Forever. It's a track which came out in 2005. And it's one of my faves. It's a good one. So going out to all the corporeals and non-corporeals. What a night. Oh, I love doing this.

All right, cool. Here's another one from Gremlins and Jester. This is Destro, which came out on the 30 Years of Metalheads compilation. This track is an absolute ball terror.

Oops, I just pressed the old school button on the console. Man, I wish it wasn't so close to my left hand. Like, my little finger just brushes the button and it's jungle old school and I just can't help myself. Anyways, this is Rave to the Grave with Give Little Love. This is on Jedi Recordings. It's literally called that, Jedi Recordings. Going out to my master.

Yeah, sweet. So, all jokes aside, I have a job to do. I'm going to play some drum and bass, and I've got loads to go. So, let's do it.

Yeah, this is a firm favorite of mine. This is Bungle with On The Way. Love playing this. Turn your speakers up to stupid level.

Okay, cool. So back into Felix's magic bag I have gone. And this is Fred V in AOD mode, Siren featuring Cameron Hayes. Absolute banger. I love playing this on my show.

Yeah, sweet. Another classic I like to play. And I want to send shout-outs to Code from Limerick for this one, because I heard this on a podcast from Jungle Train, and I just fell in love with this track. So this is Skeleton Army with Touch. It's Coco Bryce remix. Legend.

Okay, so many, many years ago, I discovered Flytronics. Now, Flytronics are super interesting because they are pretty much an expressive jazz outfit, but they do, look, I'm gonna call it drum and bass, but it's very expressive and very, what's the term I'm searching for? It's kind of imaginative and it's not quite what you'd expect drum and bass to be. So they take it to another level. And yeah, Flytronics has been a big one. So I'm going to play one of their tracks called The Road Tune. And this came out, jeez, Jones, 1999, I think this came out. So we're all little babies back then. Come on, Josh, how old were you in 1999? You were thinking about that, weren't you? You had to think about how old you were in 1999. You were just a baby. Well, anyways, Flytronics, the Road Tune, and the reason it's called the Road Tune, which is RHODE, is because that's the keyboards they use. Put you on the spot there, didn't I? You're like,

Okay, sweet. So VLC is like being my best friend at the moment when I'm trying to drag tracks in there, and it literally started it before I wanted it to start. Never mind, because the track was correct. Anyways, this is Toby Ross with Check It, and I grabbed this, I think in February, March last year, but yeah, it's a banger. So let's go with it. Toby Ross, Check It.

Yeah, cool. So this is one I had back in the banks from many months ago. This is 00 and Rhea, the track called Thinking Over It. And this is the Reven remix. It's a nice little catchy D&B vibe. Check it out.

Yeah, so Ivy Lab on Metalheads has released some absolutely spine-tingling, wicked feel drum and bass, and I love playing them. And usually it's Frank Carter III who does the voiceover on it, makes it just the next level kind of stuff, man. So this is Ivy Lab featuring Frank Carter III. This is Missing Persons. This came out, man, have to be like 12, 13 years ago. But this track will make you feel a certain way, and I'm happy to share it with you.

Yeah, sweet. So we're getting deep into it now. I'm going to play some Fotech next. Yeah, so this is Fotech with Niten Ichi Ryu, which is Japanese for two swords technique, if you were wondering. If you weren't wondering, then fine. But now I've taught you some Japanese. What do you think, Josh? I just taught you some Japanese. You cool with that? Niten Ichi Ryu. Yeah, man. Do you have a katana blade at home? You don't have one? I've got a katana blade at home. Yeah, man. It's for... for home security. Zoop, zoop, zoop.

Okay, cool. So let's wind the clock back to 1995 again. Well, like 96, 97, 98, 95. I keep like playing. I feel like Doctor Who, you know, in the TARDIS. I'm messing with time. I'm like a Time Lord. Josh is like, what the hell are you talking about, dickhead? Anyways, this is Sounds of Life, aka Source Direct, aka Jim and Phil. And this is a track called A Spice of Jazz, which again came out in 95, 31 years ago. Wow, we were just little kids.

Yeah, mad. Let's play a pretty nasty one. Picked up, I think, about 9 months ago, potentially a year ago. This is Overlook with Scarlet. And this is an absolute heavy hitter. Very, very proud to present this on Drum and Bass with Brands right here on Radio Blue Mountains.

Okay, cool. So I've decided to go back to my hometown, Bristol, and play some Ronnie Size. So this is Watching Windows, and this is a DJ Die remix. This track means a lot to me. I love it.

Okay, sweet. So Artificial Intelligence, one of the most brilliant producers to release tracks of metalheads, came out with this one, and I've been in love with this track for a long time. So this is the 0T remix of Is This Real? 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

Okay, cool. So we're going to throw it back a few years ago again. This is Jazz Cartel, the track called Blue Haze. And this is a really chill, nice track. This is the kind of thing that you want to hear, like if you're sitting on a beach in the Caribbean and like you've got nothing to worry about tomorrow and you're having a rum and coke or some ridiculous cocktail and it's like 30 degrees and you've got like ceiling on and you're just like chilling out. This is that kind of tune. Let's do it.

Yeah, sweet. It's time to make it a little bit heavy. So this is Sully with Zero Sum. This is like hectic Amen D&B. I might be here for another half an hour to an hour. Depends on what the ghost and I decide upon. Let's just do it, man. Let's do it. Drum and bass. Whoop!

0: Okay, cool. So I'm gonna play some Flytronics with contemporary acoustic jams, and this came out long time ago. I'm thinking like 1999 on this one. So yeah, we're gonna switch from new to old to mid to whatever we feel like. I've got Joshy Boy in the house, the Big Eel, and the Ghost. So there's three of us playing music tonight.
1: Zulu, Zulu, I'm saying, man, we ain't even fucking around tonight. We didn't come here to fuck around. We didn't come to lay around. We didn't come to play around. And ain't no time to be standing around. Only time to be bouncing around. No doubt. It's the birth of the cool, y'all. Birth of the cool. Birth of the cool. Birth of the cool.

Okay, so there's only one reason I play this track, and that's when the one and only Fozzinator hops onto RBM and listens to my ridiculous drum bass show on Saturday nights. Love you long time, big boy. Anyways, this is Johnny L with I Want You, Darling. Over the memories. This is for you, Foz. Shouts to Cass and Cara.

Yeah, sweet. So D-Bridge has been at it again this year. D-Bridge from Bad Company UK. He's come out with a track called Again Clash Dub. This is an absolute monster. Check it out.

Yeah, look, sorry for the dead air. I literally tried to play Z, the track you asked for on YouTube, but it just was not playing. It was too slow. I couldn't get it on. So I tried to sign in with my thing and it wouldn't work. So we're just going to go on with what we're playing. So this is Nebula. You love Nebula anyway, man. Come on. It's Nebula with Deep Solitude, coming out in 2023.

Yeah, massive shout outs to Code from Limerick on Jungle Train for this one. This is a dub one with United in Strength, and this is a top track. Going out to Z. Yeah, man, that track I actually have at home, and I can easily play that one, but I tried to get it through YouTube. I don't have it on my thumb drive, so I couldn't get it happening, but I will add that to next Saturday. Don't you worry about that one.

Yes, Mr. Conroy, I've signed into my account so I can play this wicked track, which I actually do have on a separate USB, but just not the one that I brought in with me. But this is an absolutely brilliant track. It's Kalita with Heaven. It's a Peche remix. Yes, going out to Rolo and Z. Yeah, wicked track, man. I definitely have this.

Okay, so I've just realized I can get access to my YouTube channel. So what I'm gonna do is actually give you a sneak peek on Dins and I with our next collaboration in June/July. So yeah, man, get ready for this stuff. This is completely off the wall, and it's in the making. But hey, let's do it.

So yeah, anyways, just quietly, because I didn't really plan to do this tonight because I was holding out until the next month to do this. But yeah, I've got 40 tracks lined up for Dins and I to do. But because old Zane there got me to play something on YouTube, and then I was able to log in. So now I'm seriously into my account, so it's on.

9 times.

So yeah, thanks to Mr. Conroy, I've been completely and utterly sidetracked onto my YouTube channel now, and I'm playing all the tracks that I'm going to play with Dins later on in the year. Thanks, Josh. Josh is like in the background going, yeah, man, just do it anyway. So yeah, man, this is like a step forward in time. But yeah, this is Charlie from Prodigy, the Alley Cat remix, absolute blinder.

0: And I just rap because he under the blood, missing me under the blood. Under the blood, missing me.
1: Dude, you have to listen to this. This is like the coolest thing ever.

Okay, cool. So that was a little taste of what Dins and I are going to do through logging into my YouTube account, but that's cool, man. So you'll hear a lot more of that in June or July. So I'm going to go back to what I was originally going to play in tonight's show. So this is Fresh in Vegas with Otto.

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Either everything is in the past or in the future.

Yes, thank you kindly, Josh, for taking over at the DNV while I was out the back. Checking out a few things, man. But we really need to sort these locks out, man. That is no good. Yeah, we have to sort that out. But here we are. It's about getting a 5 to 12. I'm going to play probably another 3 or 4, and then I'm going to get out of here. Go home and then deal with tomorrow. So yeah, stay tuned. 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

Either everything's in the past or it's in the future.

Yeah, sweet. Let's pull out one of my favourites. This is Decoder with Dissected. And now think Blues Brothers and think doing a J-turn with a Lincoln into a nice little spot with your hat and your leather jacket.

Yes, Fozzinator. I'm going to send this one out to you and Kara and Cass. I know you're still up. I'm still up too. I'm going to play another few more. I'll probably be here till about 12:30 potentially. I've got Josh and the Ghost with me, although Josh is the Ghost. Took over the table. See that in the background? Yeah, man. Massive shout out to the one and only Crofty as well. Yeah, so Blues Brothers, get in the Lincoln and pull in and do a J-turn.

Yeah, cool. So this is an absolute classic, which I pulled out from, yes, Felix's magic bag, my folder up here at RBM, which I just go into all the time. It's getting very, very large, but yeah, on the VP, so I can do that. This is E-Fly with Look What You've Done. Very ironic in a few ways.

0: Alrighty, let's make it a bit deep and dirty. This is Waze and Azotics with Steady Aim.
1: Let me stop.

0: Let me calm you, soothe you, help you to relax. Start by taking deep breaths through our trumpets.
1: Yeah, sweet. So on we go. I'm going to play a whole bunch more drum brace tracks. Yeah, why not? Maybe another half an hour or so. I'm in the mood. So this is Deegon with a Firebuggy.

Well, literally, I would send this track out to Mr. Elliot from our group, who started our group, but I haven't heard from you in a while, Champion. So I'll send this one out to Z and Rollo instead. This is a Faction with Boogaloo Shoot. Boogie on, my friends. Yup, yup.

0: Yeah. Dirty. This one's going out to Mr. Conroy. You gonna make it dirty?
1: Are you challenging me to the death?
2: This is hardcore, psychopathic material.

Okay, so on we go. It's 12:32 here in K-Town, up in Blue Mountains. I'm going to play some more drum bass before I get out of here because I'm in the mood, so why not? And I'm pretty sure in the Northern Hemisphere it's about 4:32 in the afternoon. It is what it is. Alright, so this is Phobia with Peace of Mind, released in 2006. And Z, yes, I did see your message there, and I'm so gonna play that.

Okay, cool. So on we go. Oh, that was up a bit high. Let's go with Vince Rolland with Contagion from 2016.

Yeah, cool. So we're going to go on a bit of a tangent after this wicked track from Vince Roland, Contagion of 2016. I might play something a little bit funny. Death by tree, it shall be. You know, Z, I'm only doing this for you, man. Like, seriously, I could play drum and bass for the next half an hour, but the fact that you actually said that to me and I found it in my massive folder, because I haven't played it, obviously, like 5 years ago. But, yeah, man, I'm going to play it for you. Respect to Rollo, respect to Tremor, too.

0: must have been a Death Star canteen, yeah? There must have been a cafeteria downstairs, in between battles, where Darth Vader could just chill and go down.
1: I will have the penne alla arrabbiata.
0: You'll need a tray.
1: Do you know who I am?
0: Do you know who I am?
1: This is not a game of who the fuck are you. For I am Vader. Darth Vader. Lord Vader. I can kill you with a single thought.
0: Well, you'll still need a tray.
1: No, I will not need a tray. I do not need a tray to kill you. I can kill you without a tray, with the power of the Force, which is strong within me. Even though I could kill you with a tray, if I so wished. For I would hack at your neck with the thin bit until the blood flowed across the canteen floor.
0: No, the food is hot. You'll need a tray to put the food on.
1: Oh, I see the food is hot. I'm sorry. I did not realize. Oh, tray for the... Yes. I thought you were challenging me to the fight to the death.
0: Fight to the death? This is a canteen. I work here.
1: Yes, but I am Vader. I am Lord Vader. Everyone challenges me to a fight to the death. Lord Vader, Darth Vader, I'm Darth Vader. Lord, Sir Lord Vader, Sir Lord Darth Vader. Lord Darth, Sir Lord, Lord Vader of Cheem. Sir Lord Baron von Vaderham. The Death Star, I've run the Death Star.
0: What's the Death Star?
1: This is the Death Star, you're in the Death Star. I run this star,
0: this is the star.
1: This is a fucking star, I run it. I'm your boss.
0: You're Mr. Stevens.
1: No, I'm... Who is Mr. Stevens?
0: He's head of catering.
1: I'm not head of catering. I am Vader. I can kill catering with a thought.
0: What?
1: I can kill you all. I can kill me with a thought. Just... Fuck, I'll get a tray. Fuck it. This one's wet. And this one's wet. And this one's wet. This one is wet. This one is wet. Did you dry these in a rainforest? Why? With the power of the Death Star, do we not have a tray that is fucking dry? I do not... No, no, no. I was here first.
0: You have to form a queue if you want food. Can I have a... Oh, penne alla arrabbiata. That'd be very nice.
1: No, no, no. Do you know who I am?
0: That's Jeff Vader, that is.
1: I am not Jeff Vader. I'm Darth Vader.
0: What, Jeff Vader runs the Death Star?
1: No, Jeff... No, I run the Death Star.
0: You Jeff Vader?
1: No, I'm Darth Vader.
0: But you're his brother. Can you get his autograph?
1: I can't get his... No, I'm Jeff... All right, I'm Jeff Vader. I'm Jeff Vader.
0: Can I have your autograph?
1: No, fuck off. Or I'll kill you with a tray. Give me penne alla arrabbiata or you shall die. And you and everyone in this canteen. Death by tray it shall be.

I am so doing a rewind on that because that is funny in about four different ways. Party's over. Josh is in the background going, man, are you really going to rewind that? He's like wiping the tears off his face. We have to do it. So, bass window. Let's pray on. Let's do it, man. Bass window. Boom.

0: Okay, so yeah, cool. Like the levels on that weren't perfect because I've literally gone from USB back to YouTube, and that's my channel, which I pay for. So I might play a few tunes before I get out of here because I've just realized that it's like almost 1 a.m. But you know what? It's my show, so I'll do this. So yeah, man, I'm probably gonna play a few more off this. So we'll see how we go. You want to get home, don't you? I can tell by your face, bro.
1: Yeah,
0: you're like, yeah, I've rocked up for a bit. We need to go and have a smoke and talk about this stuff. We need to talk about the gates too. We have lots of stuff to figure out, so. Yeah, I'm gonna play some like really wicked stuff from YouTube before I get out of here. Ba-dum, ba-dum, ba-dum. He literally has, like, dude, if you could see me in the studio now, Josh literally has a beanie, which is yellow.
1: And that was Kel, that was Bunny.
0: Just yellow and blue.
1: I didn't even know about it, she just
0: wanted it. Man, this is what's cool, because you get to, like, hear this stuff when we're in Park Street, Katoomba, when we're, like, doing our thing. And you do two shows during the week, and I'm here like three or four times during the week doing other stuff. You're so echoey, man. Speak into the mic. Be the man, speak into the mic.
1: But yeah, I do at least. Look, I do at least
0: there you go.
1: Three.
0: I got you on the mic now.
1: So I do three shows. So plus in the past from 2 to 4, occasionally help with Kelly's Corner, and also do the Ability Show for NATO as well. So, you know, in and out as much as Brenzy is, pretty much.
0: I know, man. We're always in and out.
1: Aren't we? What?
0: Coming in here trying to sort out everything for everyone else.
1: Yeah, to make everyone happy and it runs smooth. So.
0: Yeah, man. Now, we need to organise this crap that's going on with these gates, man.
1: Yeah, we do.
0: Badly. I'll sort that out tomorrow. I'll ring you in. I'll figure it out. But Reggie needs
1: to. It's
0: not
1: right to take for doing this. I understand that, you know, they want to change things and make the security better. Get it? But let us know. Like, give us notice. Tell us what's happening.
0: As you've noticed, I'm like playing drum and bass as we're talking, because that's what I do.
1: Yeah, exactly.
0: So now. Roosters lost to. I'm trying to get the NRL thing happening.
1: That's
0: so let's
1: do it. That's good, no, because I've been.
0: Yeah, let's
1: trying
0: do a
1: to do
0: quick little
1: years.
0: NRL thing, because football is football, and Arsenal is hopefully going to win the
1: all
0: Champions
1: right,
0: League
1: so
0: and the Premier League, but we'll
1: we,
0: see what happens. Burnley, Crystal Palace, and the
1: okay,
0: PSG.
1: Okay, so we had
0: Liverpool. Yes, okay. Thanks, Z. Z's going to go, oh, fuck, don't say that about Liverpool. Anyways,
1: all right,
0: go on.
1: So we had Sharks versus Bulldogs, 38-16, Sharks. We had the Rabbitohs.
0: Zane's like, I don't care about NRL, but we'll
1: so,
0: hear it anyway.
1: But yeah, there's a few scores there. But the latest ones of today, where is it? We got there. Here we go. So the last, at least of tonight's games, we had,
0: yep.
1: Look, Cowboys beat
0: yeah,
1: the
0: Cowboys
1: Roosters.
0: Beat the Roosters. Damn
1: yeah.
0: It.
1: And, no, oh, damn, 34-8. But Melbourne Storm beat power. Absolutely ate him for breakfast.
0: That big eel has been little eeled.
1: Not happy, Jan. Well, we've still got the rest of the season to go.
0: Okay, well, okay, let's look at it this way. How many games to go?
1: Jeez, I don't know.
0: Well, tell me, man. This is yeah, now yeah,
1: me.
0: Become a football show.
1: All right.
0: Which is not football.
1: So. Yeah. Here we go. We've got round.
0: See
1: so
0: how
1: we
0: I
1: have,
0: like. Put drum bass in the background there.
1: 1, 2, 3.
0: I can
1: four,
0: do that. I can
1: five,
0: just go.
1: 6, 7, 8.
0: I can like turn Josh down a medium.
1: Yeah. So about 8.
0: I'm joking.
1: Like, it's all good. Think off the top of my head? Because the letters would be confusing. Oh no, 26.
0: Oh, like.
1: Yeah, alright. So it is. It's all over the place, but it's. There's it. So 1, 2, no. 3, 4, 5, 6, 7, 8, 9, 10, 11, 12, 13, 14, 15, 16, 17 rounds to still go.
0: Okay. So you guys are safe-ish?
1: Yeah, at the moment.
0: Alright.
1: Well, back to your drum and bass, mate, eh?
0: Well, the main thing is the mighty, mighty Arsenal sitting on top of the table.
1: Yeah.
0: Good order. Two games to go. Burnley and Crystal Palace, and then PSG in the Champions League final. Oh, we'll see how that goes. And Liverpool. Goodbye.
2: Yeah.
0: Tottenham. Actually, sorry, Trev. And
1: oh.
0: I know Trev's gonna be really angry.
1: Trev's
0: with
1: gonna
0: that.
1: Have you now.
0: Trev and Steve. So Trev and Steve are gonna be really upset about Tottenham potentially getting relegated.
2: I don't mind.
0: Well. It may well happen that way.
2: Maybe.
0: And Man United have got themselves up to third.
2: Ooh.
0: So it's basically going to be Arsenal, Man City and Man United. So we'll see what happens with that one. Well, Liverpool
1: it'd be,
0: is...
1: It'd be cool if it was an Arsenal-Man City grand final.
0: Yeah. Well, there is no grand final. It is basically... Well, we've won enough games. So basically...
1: Bye-bye.
0: If they win two, we win two, we'll win it.
1: Yeah, all right.
0: If we draw and they win two, we might get it, but they won 3-0 against Crystal Palace. So that's put their goal difference up. So we'll see what happens.
2: Well, all right.
0: But anyways, dig, Zane and Foz, who support Liverpool. Sorry, guys, you're not in the mix anymore.
2: Oh, you're out. Damn, they kicked you out.
0: Be that way, Josh. Be
1: I
0: that
1: had
0: way.
1: To do it. I had to do it. I had to do it, Vince.
0: All good, man. Anyways, I'll actually be guesting on Steve's show next Thursday, so we'll be talking about Premier League then.
1: That is that is an interesting show, guys, so tune in for that one. With the two of them, it's funny.
0: Hey, man, all you need to know is that the Gunners are going to win two trophies.
1: That's
0: boom,
1: exactly
0: boom.
1: Right.
0: You heard it here right. Gunners.

0: Okay, cool. So I've literally put in like a 6-hour effort this evening with the ghost and Josh. Thanks, man. I appreciate your efforts.
1: Nah, thank you for having us on the show, man. It's been a great night. Definitely been a great night, and I've enjoyed it. It's been great. Had a bit of fun with the ghost and stuff like that, but
0: No one believes us.
1: I wish I'd done a video of that to see that light come on, because I didn't go into the toilets at all, guys.
0: Nope.
1: I walked past it, and then I went, "There's a light on."
0: Huh? And it shouldn't pick up the light if you walk
1: past it. It didn't on the way back. Yeah. So definitely was a ghost in there flicking lights.
0: You heard it here first, folks. We're not lying.
1: We're not. Guys, this is an old school, basically, that we're in.
0: It is, man. And
1: you know, it's been around before Katoomba High was even built where it is. So,
0: dude, there's the plaque on the front, 1881.
1: Literally. I was going to say, would it be, you know, 1881. There you go.
0: Yeah. So.
1: Wow.
0: A little bit before our time.
1: Definitely.
0: I mean, yeah. I'm old, but you're not that old.
1: Yeah, well, put it this way, guys. My old man used to go to this school before Katoomba High transferred.
0: Well, in the 40s, man, they actually moved this school down to Lurline Street, where it is now.
1: That's right. Yeah, that's right. Yep.
0: So this has been, in fact, there's a basement behind all of this.
1: Down on Napalm.
0: There's a whole new, we know nothing about.
1: No, exactly.
0: So I reckon that ghost is walking up through there, coming up to these rooms.
1: Yeah, possibly. Going. Yeah, and just tapping on doing weird things. Yep.
0: Hey, man, we're not lying.
1: No, we're not. We're not joking. Just a good thing we haven't had anything happen while we've been here.
0: I can see the hairs on the back of your neck.
1: Yeah, they're standing up now. But I'm not worried about it at the same time. I've been here for years. I've been in
0: Me
1: and
0: too,
1: out.
0: Bro.
1: I was doing techie, you know, back then. And when I first noticed it, I reversed out the doors into the hallway, and I felt this coldness go over me.
0: A building is like weird, eh?
1: Yeah, you get this I felt this coldness go over me. I'm like, okay.
0: Dude, I've seen lights come on and lights go off. So I've literally been out the front. I've looked to the right, and there was a shadow and a light, and the lights come on, and I said, there's no actual, you know,
1: trace of anything.
0: Yeah.
1: There's no trace of anybody or anything like that. There's no one.
0: Anything set that off. There's no sensor light.
1: That's right.
0: It was just on, off.
1: It's just like, okay.
0: And then boom, boom, boom.
1: Yeah, wondering, you know, those nights that you hear Brent's on your own and the alarms go off.
0: I'm usually here by myself, man.
1: Yeah, well, then the alarms go off.
0: Yeah,
1: maybe it might be the ghost.
0: Yeah, trying to mess with me.
1: Yeah, it might be the ghost setting it off, and then it sends the fire brigade guys out.
0: The ghost doesn't dig drum and bass.
1: Nah. No, it's telling you to piss off. Yeah. All right, guys. Well, as Brent said, this is the last track that he is playing
0: tonight.
1: Yeah,
0: we've got to boogie off.
1: We've got to get out of here. And we'll take you back over to Community Radio at the end.
0: Thank you kindly for joining me, my old friend.
1: No, thank you. It was great. It was a good night.
0: And we'll keep this place nice and neat.
1: Yes, we will.
0: Who's that through the doorway there? Do you see that?
1: No.
0: You see that?
1: Oh, yeah.
0: She waved at you.
1: No, there was a...
0: She waved
1: there
0: at you,
1: there was someone at the door, and it wasn't a person. It was a figure.
0: I'm telling
1: it
0: you
1: was
0: right
1: a figure,
0: now.
1: And she waved. Let's get the fuck out of here, friends. No, look, it's all right. But that is a bit... Considering I turned around and said we haven't had anything happen majorly near this studio except the door. And then I mentioned that, and that happens. Oh, my God.
0: Okay. Don't worry. We'll get out of here, okay?
1: We'll be fine. Yeah, yeah.
0: Just... Yeah, we'll have to sidestep her.
1: Yeah. Well, yeah, exactly. She'll be right. We'll just tell her we're leaving the building.
0: I'm going to do my sign-off track before I've freaked everyone out. Because
1: go on.
0: Poor old Crofty, I'm like,
1: she's,
0: you know,
1: Crofty,
0: come up.
1: Don't stress. It's okay.
0: No, because I was like, come up and meet us all and I'll
1: come
0: take
1: up.
0: You to the building and everything.
1: No, by all means, come up. Don't,
0: and I said
1: don't
0: there was
1: hesitate.
0: A ghost and she's like, oh, crap. I don't
1: it's mainly
0: ghost.
1: At night. But look, with Bren's here, you'll be right.
0: Yeah, well, she's obviously...
1: All right, we've said enough now without about this ghost, so let's go back to the track.
0: Yeah,
1: good
0: I'll
1: night,
0: do my
1: all.
0: Sign-off track, and then we Audi 5000.
1: So don't forget to stay tuned for Radio Blast from the Past on Wednesday, 2 to 4.

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Thank you for tuning in for Drum and Bass with Brenz and myself. Hope you enjoyed the night and joined myself and Kelly with Blast in the Past on Wednesday, 2 to 4. But don't forget to join Brenz again, same time next week. Bye, guys.

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I don't forget my people's history.

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Well, let's have a listen to one of the best-known tracks from that album. Here's Tomorrow.

0: From the number 8 album of the week, this week on the 8th of May 1995, Frog Stomp by Silverchair, that's Tomorrow.
1: Let's take a bit of time out now and look at the news headlines for May 1995. On the 7th of May, Jacques Chirac is elected President of France. On the 10th of May, at the Vaal Reefs gold mine in Orkney, South Africa, a runaway locomotive fell into a lift shaft on an ascending cage, causing it to plunge 460 metres to the bottom of the 2,100 metre deep shaft, killing 104 people. On the 16th of May, following the Tokyo subway sarin attack 2 months earlier, Japanese police besieged the headquarters of Aum Shinrikyo near Mount Fuji and arrested cult leader Shoko Asahara. Further operations resulted in over 200 arrests, and 13 members of the cult, including Asahara, were sentenced to death. Between the 25th of May to the 24th of June, the 1995 Rugby World Cup takes place in South

0: really exciting stuff coming, isn't there?
1: Yeah, so one of our sort of flagship programs that's been running for, I think, I want to say 15 years now, is the Sydney International Women's Jazz Festival. So that's being curated by the wonderful Jess Green. And the lineup's just been announced, or the headliner's just been announced. We've got Dee Dee Bridgewater. We've got Chris Davis and a whole slew of other amazing names. And then after that, we've got our final Jazz Now show, which is the Tom of Genikos's Ghost Between Streams 2. Which is
0: so
1: very fun.
0: Same kind of music or new music?
1: It's new music. It's a little bit more, I'd say a little bit more produced. There's a bit more synthesizer action, a bit more of that kind of treatment, but very much down the same route. You know, it's that same crossover of the classical, the jazz, the electronic, this in, you know, involving a string quartet. There's a visual element as well.
0: Is that dance? Yeah.
1: I think there's dance involved. He's a very broad-minded composer, Tom, which is great.
0: Yes. You know? Let's have a listen to Tom Avgenikos' Ghosts Between Streams running through the night.

There it was, Visions 4 from Triosk, music choice of my studio guest, Novak Manojlovic, the artistic director of SEMA, of which we're talking about what they're presenting this year to the general public and to everyone that's interested in music. And we got up to the Inner West Jazz Festival, and later in the year, this

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1: I remember when we first met. Things you did and the things you'd say. Said loving was for losers, darling. Said honey, that'd be the day. Now you call me at 3 a.m. 'cause you know that I'm awake. I grow tired of the phone calls.